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0: KLZ supports all efforts to strengthen musical pursuits in the state of Maine. 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Emerging musicians, how could a year in the LEAF program help you? Well, here's Heather Lynn with a little bit about their experience as a LEAF Fellow in 2026.
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0: 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And right now, the Longfellow Emerging Artist Fellowship, the LEAF program at One Longfellow Square, is taking applications for the new year. 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Well, here's Sigrid Sibley with a little bit about her experience as a LEAF Fellow in 2026.
1: My name's Sigrid Sibley. I'm a singer-songwriter here in Maine and a participant of the 2026 LEAF program. My favorite part of the year has been the performance opportunities. We had a chance to perform in Congress Square Park this summer. We had the chance to open up for some touring acts at One Longfellow Square, and we're going to have a chance to have our own headlining shows at One Longfellow this coming January.
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0: What do you say we let someone who knows what they're doing bring you the WCLZ weather?
4: Mainly cloudy skies will transition to mainly clear skies overnight. Temperatures falling back to the upper 40s and lower 50s. Then lots of sunshine and cooler for the day on Saturday. Temperatures running in the mid to upper 60s. Partly cloudy skies on Sunday. Temperatures in the low to mid 60s. And then Monday a cold front will pass. We'll see a little bit more in the way of clouds. A shower possible as well. Temperatures in the 60s. Then lots of sunshine and breezy on Tuesday. I'm CBS 13 meteorologist Ryan Munt.

is a blade. He is a picture that I saved for too long. He is my credit card and keys, and the reason I won't find peace. He is a song I should not complete.

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0: 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Tommy C. back at it, and coming up on See Where It Goes, a look at diminishing returns. No, it's not about the Patriots. Some of the titles we're thinking about, One Step Forward, Two Steps Back, 99.5 on 2. 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
1: Hi, this is Heather Lynn. 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

0: 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Yeah, some people say it's educational. 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
7: Clearing skies expected overnight, temperatures running in the upper 40s to lower 50s. Then Saturday, lots of sunshine, but cooler temperatures in the mid to upper 60s. Sunday, we'll see partly cloudy skies, temperatures in the low to mid 60s. Then Monday, showers possible associated with a cold front, mostly cloudy skies, temperatures in the 60s. And then Tuesday, we'll see a mainly sunny day. It will be breezy with highs in the mid to upper 50s. I'm CBS 13 meteorologist Ryan Munt.

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0: What do you say we take a quick look at the WCLZ weather forecast?
2: Clearing skies expected overnight. Temperatures running in the upper 40s to lower 50s. Then Saturday, lots of sunshine, but cooler temperatures in the mid to upper 60s. Sunday, we'll see partly cloudy skies. Temperatures in the low to mid 60s. Then Monday, showers possible associated with a cold front. Mostly cloudy skies. Temperatures in the 60s. And then Tuesday, we'll see a mainly sunny day. It will be breezy with highs in the mid to upper 50s. I'm CBS 13 meteorologist Ryan Munt.

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take my hand and come with me, because you look so fine that I really want to make you mine. Really wanna make you mine. 4, 5, 6, come on and get your kicks. Now you don't need

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3: Clearing skies expected overnight. Temperatures running in the upper 40s to lower 50s. Then Saturday, lots of sunshine, but cooler temperatures in the mid to upper 60s. Sunday, we'll see partly cloudy skies. Temperatures in the low to mid 60s. Then Monday, showers possible associated with a cold front. Mostly cloudy skies. Temperatures in

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0: 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Emerging musicians, how could a year in the LEAF program help you? 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

0: 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Tommy C. back at it, and coming up on See Where It Goes, a look at diminishing returns. 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

0: 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And right now, the Longfellow Emerging Artist Fellowship, the LEAF program at One Longfellow Square, is taking applications for the new year. 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
1: My name's Sigrid Sibley. 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My favorite part of the year has been the performance opportunities. We had a chance to perform in Congress Square Park this summer. 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
0: What do you say we let someone who knows what they're doing bring you the WCLZ weather?
9: Lots of sunshine for your Saturday, but it will be cooler temperatures running in the mid to upper 60s, then partly cloudy skies on Sunday. Temperatures in the low to mid 60s, then Monday we'll see more in the way of clouds, some sunshine, chance for a few showers associated with a cold front. Temperatures running in the 60s. Tuesday, lots of sunshine once again, breezy, highs in the mid to upper 50s, then mostly sunny skies on Wednesday. I'm CBS 13 meteorologist Ryan Munn.

0: 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Tommy C. back at it, and coming up on See Where It Goes, a look at diminishing returns. No, it's not about the Patriots. Some of the titles we're thinking about, One Step Forward, Two Steps Back, 99.5 on 2, It Wouldn't Have Made Any Difference, and The Drugs Don't Work. 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

hundreds of artists and thousands of songs being played for you here on CLZ. I have Green Day and BB Stockwell coming up, but first, here is Kacey Musgraves with Dry Spell.

Searching for some place where different is embraced, elevated, celebrated? Sit right down. WCLZ. Different is good.

0: 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And right now, the Longfellow Emerging Artist Fellowship, the LEAF program at One Longfellow Square, is taking applications for the new year. Grow your career as a working artist. Emerging musicians, how could a year in the LEAF program help you? Well, here's Heather Lynn with a little bit about their experience as a LEAF Fellow in 2026.
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0: Cage the Elephant Beaches in Tennessee here on CLZ. Where Different is Good. It's Leah, and I have a commercial break on next, and then Head in the Heart once we're back. Stick around.
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Hundreds of artists and thousands of songs being played for you here on CLZ. If you're looking for something to do last minute this weekend, and the Freeport Fall Festival might just be for you, it is going to be running from Friday to Sunday, and it starts at 9 a.m. It's a seasonal favorite. It has local makers, live music, and food vendors. And guess what? It is free admission, so you don't have to pay a dime. On now is Dire Straits.

0: 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Yeah, some people say it's educational. 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

Phoebe Bridgers, Lost Boys here on CLZ, where we play songs and artists you won't hear anywhere else. I have been loving that one by her recently. I have the Lumineers, Dave Matthews Band, and Noah Kahn coming up and being played for you this morning. On now is Matthew Sweet.

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0: Different is good here on CLZ. It's Leah. Good morning. I have a commercial break on next, and then Death Cab for Cutie once we're back.
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hundreds of artists, and thousands of songs being played for you here on CLZ. Kitchen Dwellers are headed to Portland this New Year's Eve and performing at the State Theater. So if you want the chance to ring in the new year at a Kitchen Dwellers concert, all you have to do is head to 989wclz.com and submit your email address as an entry to potentially win those concert tickets. Deadline is going to be October 18th at 11:59 p.m. So make sure you get your entry in before then. 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

0: 98.9 WCLZ supports all efforts to strengthen musical pursuits in the state of Maine. And right now, the Longfellow Emerging Artist Fellowship, the LEAF program at One Longfellow Square, is taking applications for the new year. 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
1: My name's Sigrid Sibley. I'm a singer-songwriter here in Maine and a participant of the 2026 LEAF program. My favorite part of the year has been the performance opportunities. We had a chance to perform in Congress Square Park this summer. We had the chance to open up for some touring acts at One Longfellow Square, and we're going to have a chance to have our own headlining shows at One Longfellow this coming January.
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Thanks for tuning in and hope you enjoy the rest of your Saturday and the rest of your weekend. I have Kate Bush, The Revivalist, and Stephen Wilson Jr. coming up for you. In the meantime, here is Jesse Wells with Won't You Come Out Tonight.

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Stephen Wilson Jr. on 98.9 WCLZ. It's Chad in the studio. Hope you're doing well on this gorgeous Saturday. I got all sorts of music that I cannot wait for you to hear. Got some Harvey Danger coming up, some Remy Wolf, some Cage the Elephant too. Right now, though, it's Alice in Chains. No excuses on CLZ. Where different is good.

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Harvey Danger right there on 98.9 WCLZ. Chad in the studio on this gorgeous Saturday. Hope you are doing well. I had a couple of days off recently, so I pulled out all of the autumn records from my collection, and I had a chance to listen to a bunch of records while sitting there sipping coffee. It was great. All that cool air coming in through the window. Had some Mazzy Star on, had some Belle and Sebastian, some Velvet Underground, some Elliott Smith. Some of you sent me emails telling me what you listened to during the fall months. I still want to hear. Send me more, and while you're up to that, how about some Remy Wolf? It's Bottle on CLZ.

0: 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Yeah, some people say it's educational. If it's educational, that's accidental, believe me. 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
1: If you or someone you know is injured in an accident that wasn't their fault, go to manlawllc.com.

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Fastball right there, out of my head on 98.9 WCLZ. Chad in the studio. One of the best parts of my job is opening up my email and seeing all sorts of requests. 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The more you do it, the more you're going to hear it. Here is the amazing Dead Gowns. It's Vegas Dream on CLZ. 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

Goose right there on 98.9 WCLZ. Good times, end times. It's Chad in the studio. If you're a fan of Goose, and I know a lot of you are, they're going to be appearing at Cross Insurance Arena on November 15th. Now, that one is sure to sell out, so you're going to want to secure your tickets ASAP. And speaking of securing tickets, if your fall calendar is still a little music empty, you want to go over to statetheaterportland.com. Check out all of the amazing artists and bands who are coming to the State Theater in the fall. Guaranteed, you're going to fill up that calendar as quickly as you're going to fill up that next cup of coffee. How about some Lenny Kravitz right now? Are You Going to Go My Way on CLZ?

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White Stripes right there. Hotel Yorba on 98.9 WCLZ, where it's about the music. I don't have a lot to talk to my students about as far as music goes. There's a short list, but ultimately, I'll bring up artists and bands, and they've never really heard of them. And in my mind, the White Stripes just broke up like 5 years ago. Wrong. It was like 2007. And I'm not even sure my students were born yet, or maybe they were just being born, but whatever. I played them Seven Nation Army, and they knew that song. And I was like, okay, we got something. And then I played them another song and they became uninterested very quickly. And that's too bad

because the White Stripes are amazing. And speaking of amazing, I got some mixes coming up you're going to love. It's got some Peter, Bjorn, and John in it. Right now, though, it's Role Model, High Hopes 3000 on CLZ, where different is good.

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Pixies right there. Monkey Gone to Heaven on 98.9 WCLZ. I was looking at my Pixies albums pretty recently. In fact, I was looking at my entire record collection and I realized I almost sold all of this back when 15 years ago, everyone said physical media is dead. You don't need it anymore. It's just taking up space. And I almost sold my entire collection back and I didn't. I held onto it. And now vinyl is back, and now CDs are back. Folks, I am a physical media lifer. I have just come to terms with that, and so I am already making a Christmas list of stuff that I want, stuff that I need to have that I'll look at once and then shelve. Are you still holding on to physical media? If you are, send me an email while you're up to that. Here's Kings of Leon, My Whole World on CLZ.

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Blues Traveler right there. But anyway, on 98.9 WCLZ, it's Chad in the studio. You know, it's never too early to make plans for New Year's Eve. And if you got nothing going on, you could go see The Kitchen Dwellers at State Theater on our dime. 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That sounds like an amazing time. Get on it. While you're up to that, I got some Waterboys. I got some Buffalo Traffic Jam. Right now, though, it's the amazing Womack Sisters, If I Let You on CLZ, where different is good.

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Europe. That is an REM song, you know, a B-side, a weird one, a live one, Radio Z Europe every Saturday at noon. I'll stop talking about it and get into something. It's a song that is on their album Accelerate. It's one of their albums that's fantastic, but kind of overlooked. It's raw, it's heavy, and it's got this as its closing track. It's I'm Gonna DJ on CLZ, where different is good.

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1: R.E.M. right there with a live version of Boy in the Well. The studio version comes from an album called Around the Sun. And when fans rank their albums in order, yeah, Around the Sun is usually on the bottom, but the songs are fantastic. And that sometimes happens, right? Things get overproduced, then you hear them live and they are fantastic. Just like that one, Boy in the Well. Man, what a great tune. Got one more for you. It's a classic. You know it. It's Talk About the Passion on CLZ, where different is good.

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Death Cab for Cutie right there. Stone Over Water on 98.9 WCLZ. And if you're a fan, you probably already know this, but it begs repeating. Death Cab for Cutie will be at the State Theater on April 11th. If you want to find out how to get your tickets, and you're probably going to want to do that pretty quickly, you know that one's going to sell out. 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But I got to warn you, there's a lot of artists and bands coming to the State Theater this fall and winter. 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

Lake Street Dive right there. You're never around on 98.9 WCLZ, where it's about the music. It's Chad in the studio. I overheard people talking about Christmas shopping already, and you're probably thinking, it's not even Halloween. 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And while you're up to that, how about some Jane's Addiction? 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

0: 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Tommy C. back at it, and coming up on See Where It Goes, a look at diminishing returns. No, it's not about the Patriots. 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

The Lemonheads right there. Mrs. Robinson on 98.9 WCLZ. Chad in the studio. I got a song coming up next that almost made my song of the summer. Well, 2 years ago, the heavy took it with Happiness. Last summer, it was Lucy Dacus with Ankles. This summer, yeah, it was Caroline Rose with Yip Yip Yow. What an amazing tune. But this song was close behind it. I love it. It's Julia Jacklin. Get Away From Me on CLZ. 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

98.9 WCLZ, Chad in the studio. You know, I was just thinking about what an important role 80s movie soundtracks played in my life. I had Pretty in Pink and Breakfast Club, even the Ghostbusters soundtrack. But that last song, Tenderness by the General Public, that instantly brings me back to the closing credits of Weird Science, one of my favorite 80s movies. I think that I probably saw it when I was in the eighth grade and then had so many quotes I couldn't wait to share with my friends the next day in class. But yeah, I miss those soundtracks. I'm sure they still exist, but if I could go back, yeah, and just have a day of playing 80s movie soundtrack songs, it would be a great day indeed. I got a mix that's going to put a smile on your face, just like 80s soundtracks do to me. I got some Lord Huron in it and some Cranberries. We're going to have a little break, but going to come back with some Lord Huron on CLZ, where different is good.

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1: My name's Sigrid Sibley. 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My favorite part of the year has been the performance opportunities. We had a chance to perform in Congress Square Park this summer. We had the chance to open up for some touring acts at One Longfellow Square, and we're going to have a chance to have our own headlining shows at One Longfellow this coming January.
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98.9 WCLZ. It's Chad in the studio. Hope you're doing well on this gorgeous Saturday. The weather is perfect outside for me. Highs in the mid-60s and sunny and slightly breezy. Can't beat it. Well, I also know what that does to me. It makes me forget that there are fellow Mainers who are in need around this time of year. Well, Preble Street is an organization that empowers people who might be experiencing homelessness or food insecurity or both around this time of year and all year long. If you want to find out more about what Preble Street does or how to donate your time or your money, go to their website, PrebleStreet.org. That's PrebleStreet.org, and they'll tell you all about it. Got some killers up next on CLZ. We're different is good.

0: 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Tommy C. back at it, and coming up on See Where It Goes, a look at diminishing returns. 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Some of the titles we're thinking about, One Step Forward, Two Steps Back, 99.5 on 2. 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

A little DMB on CLZ. It's Chad in the studio. Hey, what are you doing for dinner tonight? I got it solved for you. Today is National Soft Taco Day. Oh my goodness. There's nothing like being in front of a taco bar with that soft shell and being able to build your own giant taco. I lean toward the spicy jalapeno salsa and probably the chicken with just a little bit of lettuce and a little bit of cheese, and that's it for me. If your mouth is watering right now, go find your favorite Mexican restaurant. Go out to eat or grab a soft taco kit, take it home, and walls just solved all of the things that you were thinking about right now. What am I going to do for dinner? Done. Get on that. While you're up to getting those ingredients together, how about some Cage the Elephant on CLZ? 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

Medium build right there on 98.9 WCLZ. It's Chad in the studio. Hope you're doing well. People are still talking about Christmas shopping in the studio, and I don't know what to think. I like to be prepared, but it doesn't feel like it's right around the corner yet. Either way, I'm starting to think about what I want for Christmas. And you know what? REM is releasing the Super Atomic Kablasto Deluxe version of their album, Reveal. It's the album that has Imitation of Life

on it. And I want that. Last year, I asked for Talking Heads 77 Super Atomic Deluxe version, and I didn't get it. But I'm going to be extra nice this year to see what happens. I hope that I get it. Fingers crossed. And I'm making my list of what I'm going to get for people too. You know what? It's putting me in the holiday spirit already. I don't want to push that on you. What I do want to give you is an amazing mix. I got some Camp. I've got some Kings of Leon. Right now, though, it's Pearl Jam, Even Flow on CLZ. Wow.

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car's right there. Let's go on 98.9 WCLZ. It's Chad in the studio. I hope you're doing well on this Saturday afternoon. If you don't have plans tonight, got great news for you. BB Stockwell is going to be playing Portland House of Music, and it looks like there are just a few tickets left. Go grab them online. Get to that show. BB Stockwell is amazing, and it's going to be a great time out. While you're up to getting those tickets, here is BB Stockwell. Minor Inconveniences on CLZ, where different is good.

0: 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Emerging musicians, how could a year in the LEAF program help you? Well, here's Heather Lynn with a little bit about their experience as a LEAF Fellow in 2026.
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Beaters right there. Cannonball on 98.9 WCLZ. It's Chad in the studio, but not for much longer. I'm going to head over to Bull Moose in Scarborough and grab a record or two, then across the street to Martin's to get some mouthwash and some toothpaste. Then I'm going to head over to Bob's Discount Furniture, where I'm going to pick up an ottoman or two, have a bounce up and down on a mattress, get myself that free cup of coffee, but I'm not going to leave you hanging. Tommy C is on his way in, so that means I have time for one or two more. Maybe some Sublime, definitely some Fontaines DC. It's Marianne on CLZ, where different is good.

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1: 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Today's show is all about diminishing returns. We'll start with Steve Winwood. Time is running out, and then we'll see where it goes.

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You're listening to that right now. Welcome to See Where It Goes with Tommy C on 98.9 WCLZ.

0: 98.9 WCLZ. Welcome to a brand new See Where It Goes. Today's show is all about diminishing returns and the drugs don't work. From The Verve right there, off of their third album, Urban Hymns. That song released the day after Princess Diana's death, and it more or less kind of unintentionally captured the spirit of the UK at that time. We got real funky with the Pointer Sisters before that. Cool album of theirs from 1975 called Step In. Had that drawing of high-heeled sneakers on the cover. A sharp record from the Pointer Sisters and Going Down Slowly. Buddy Holly before that, 1959 single released about a month before his untimely death. A song written by Paul Anka, actually. It Doesn't Matter Anymore from Buddy Holly. We started the show with Steve Winwood. 1977 self-titled debut solo album that came out about 3 years after the breakup of Traffic. Steve Winwood playing all the instruments on that record. Mother Nature's on the Run, Everybody's Got a Gun. Time Is Running Out from Steve Winwood starting the show. Tommy C in the CLZ studio here. Next up, we've got a couple of classic covers courtesy of Otis and Annie.
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Back covers in the middle of this here first hour of diminishing returns on a brand new See Where It Goes 98.9 WCLZ. Thanks to Dee Dee in Old Orchard Beach for suggesting Annie Lennox there from Annie's 1995 covers album Medusa, song that was number one for The Temptations back in October 1969, I Can't Get Next to You, and Otis Redding before that from 1965's Otis Blue, that is a must-have. That's the album that's also got Respect, I've Been Loving You Too Long, Rock Me Baby, and Wonderful World. Great cover from Otis of what was the Rolling Stones' first number one single, Satisfaction. That version loved by Keith Richards. Tommy C. in the CLZ studio. Diminishing returns. Well, how about the Doobies?

0: 98.9 WCLZ, a little bit of an esoteric theme on today's edition of See Where It Goes. We're looking at Diminishing Returns. The title track of Joan Baez's 1975 album, Diamonds and Rust. Kind of lyrically about the diminishing returns of her relationship with Bob Dylan. Diamonds and Rust from Joan Baez. From Glasgow, Scotland, Travis before that. Another one of those UK bands that should have gotten more attention if not for Oasis from their 1999 album, The Man Who, a song that actually became their biggest hit up to that point in the UK, Travis with Driftwood. Roberta Flack and Donny Hathaway won a Grammy for Best Pop Performance for 1972's Where Is the Love? That's the version. It's also been covered by Helen Reddy and Liza Minnelli, but that one from Roberta Flack and Donny Hathaway, perfect as is. Nilsson before that, a song that he composed while listening to the tone. He dialed a number and got a busy signal, and that's where the beep, beep, beep came from on One from Harry Nilsson, his third album, 1968's Aerial Ballet. And we started with the Doobie Brothers. Nice one from Michael McDonald and Lose an End. Tommy C. in the CLZ studio. It's time for hour two of Diminishing Returns here on See Where It Goes. We'll start with a Lieber and Stoller classic.
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Randy Newman with a song that he wrote hoping Frank Sinatra would record it. That's what he had in mind. From his third studio album, Sail Away, from May 1972. Randy Newman, a great one. Lonely at the Top. Listen, all you fools out there, go on and love me. I don't care. Oh, we love Randy Newman. Elvis Costello from his debut, My Aim Is True, and Less Than Zero. And we started with Procol Harum from Procol's Ninth, and a rare cover. Procol Harum didn't do too many cover versions. That one written by Jerry Lieber and Mike Stoller, who, of course, did Jailhouse Rock, Young Blood, Kansas City, and Hound Dog. Procol Harum's version of I Keep Forgetting. Tommy C in the CLZ studio. Diminishing returns. It's time for the big come down from 9 Inch Nails.

He never thinks of musical boundaries. Thank goodness. Tommy C. See where it goes. 98.9 WCLZ.

Yeah, the mirror ball working overtime on that one. 98.9 WCLZ. It's all about diminishing returns on a brand new See Where It Goes. You're in the middle of hour two with flautist Herbie Mann. You know how it goes. You start out hoping to get somewhere and you get hijacked somewhere else from Herbie Mann's commercial peak in the mid-70s. That one specifically from 1975, a wicked disco-funk workout that was a commercial hit in the dance clubs at that time from the Atlantic Records 60th Anniversary Collection,

0: on the Dance Floor Volume 1 Hijack from Herbie Mann, Stevie Ray Vaughan. Before that, Stevie Ray, you know, born this date, October 3rd, 1954, in a Beatles cover that was the B-side to The House Is Rockin', originally recorded with Double Trouble, I think, 1986, maybe it was 87, for a Beatles tribute project that never materialized. Stevie Ray's version of Taxman. Carole King from Tapestry with James Taylor on acoustic guitar and great bass on So Far Away from Charles Larkey. I mean, the bass line on So Far Away really makes that song just insane. Nine Inch Nails kicking off the set with The Big Come Down. 1999's The Fragile. Tommy C in the CLZ studio. Diminishing Returns on Seaward Goes. Up next, Bobby and Bruce.
1: 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Mann Law. 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

pretty much the definition of diminishing returns right there from Bruce. 98.9 WCLZ. It's studio album number 8 for Bruce right there. 1987's Tunnel of Love with the Boss on just about everything on that record. You know, no members of the E Street Band on that album. One step up from Bruce. And before that, the classic single that was originally the B-side to Rockin' Robin, written by Robert James Byrd and recorded by him under his stage name Bobby Day in 1958. It later became the Dave Clark Five's only number one single at the height of the British invasion in 1965, Over and Over from Bobby Day. Welcome to Hour 2 of See Where It Goes. All about diminishing returns from Vancouver, the band Peach Pit.

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0: bit of an esoteric See Where It Goes show today at 98.9 WCLZ. It's all about diminishing returns. Born in Boston, James Taylor from 1975's Gorilla. And that track featuring some of the players that have been on a lot of Steely Dan stuff. And I Was a Fool to Care from JT. British rockers Delamitri from 1995's Twisted album. That album best known for Roll to Me. And some other good stuff on there too, like that one, Driving with the Brakes On from Delamitri. Driving with the Brakes On, Swimming with Your Boots On. That's diminishing returns for sure. Marvin Gaye for Bob and Lisa checking in from Berwick, where they do See Where It Goes. They stream us every weekend. Thanks, kids. And the climactic song to 1971's landmark What's Going On from Marvin, Inner City Blues, Make Me Wanna Holler. And we started with Canadian indie pop rockers Peach Pit, making their debut on the show from their 2022 album From 2 to 3. Give Up Baby Go. Peach Pit, by the way, doing an afternoon show at the University of New Hampshire on the 25th of this month. Tommy C in the CLZ studio. We're halfway into diminishing returns on a brand new See Where It Goes. We're going to go with Wilson Wicked or Wicked Wilson. Yeah, that's what I meant. Wicked Wilson Pickett. Okay, gonna start the next set.
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Today's show all about diminishing returns. With the Human League right there, one of the most commercially successful singles in Great Britain ever. Well, over there anyway. It went to number one, selling over 2 million copies in 1981 in the process. Huge for the Human League and Don't You Want Me. Stephen Stills debuting his band Manassas before that, with a double album set from 1972. That's a pretty cool album. Each side had a different musical theme on that Manassas record. One side was country and bluegrass. Another side was rock and roll is here to stay. You get the idea. Stephen Stills with the first single from the Manassas record, It Doesn't Matter. Miranda Lambert before that from her just-released Crisco album, came out yesterday. Nice cover of Jim Croce's I'll Have to Say I Love You in a song from Miranda. And we started with Wilson Pickett from 1966. The exciting Wilson Pickett album, a record that I picked up for 99 cents in the cutout bin back in the day. He recorded that record in Memphis. And that was the one that had In the Midnight Hour and Mercy Mercy and Land of a Thousand Dances. That was the album that definitely got me out of being just a rock and roll fan, and definitely a turning point, and it turned me on to R&B and soul. That album from Wilson Pickett, the exciting Wilson Pickett, that is something else. We did 99 and a half, Won't Do. Tommy C in the CLZ studio with Lucy Dacus. This is an interesting one.

Sometimes it seems like the wheels are about to come off. 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

0: Johnny Johnny, 98.9 WCLZ, Diminishing Returns is what's going on here on See Where It Goes from his 1963 album Blood, Sweat, and Tears. That one also, of course, famously recorded by Ray Charles the same year, 1963, and there's also a version of that from the band Nazareth, and the Love Hurts gang out there somewhere, Johnny Cash and Busted. Paul Simon wondering about the way our dreams and control slip away as we age. That was one of two new songs he put on the 1977 Greatest Hits Etc. collection, and Slip Sliding Away. And we started with Lucy Dacus from Richmond, Virginia, and a song that found her contemplating death and self-forgiveness. After her grandmother passed away, she found herself wondering, what's going on? What is happening in the world? Lucy Dacus from her second studio album, Historian. It came out in 2018, that one called Next of Kin. Tommy C. in the CLZ studio. Remember, if you got questions about what you hear on See Where It Goes, playlists are posted at 989WCLZ.com every Monday morning, and that is also where you can send your suggestions to the show. 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You can find me, Tommy C., under the host tab right there. Coming up next, we'll start with one about the good Lord giveth and the landlord taketh away. A little pokey queued up and good to go.
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It's all about diminishing returns on this brand new edition of See Where It Goes, the title track of their second album. They came out March 1995, The Bends, which means decompression sickness, but the band apparently using it as a metaphor for their sudden, unexpected at the time, rise to fame. Radiohead, The Bends, oof. And Pokey Lafarge before that, the title track of his latest that came out last month, a song that's not only about the anxiety of making monthly rent, but also about scratching out a living on the road. Pokey Lafarge and Rent Money. He'll be performing at the Camden Opera House Blue Cafe in Camden, Maine, November 14th. Tommy C. in the CLZ studio. Here's Ryland Peter Cooter.

0: 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Jay Giles Band, formed in Worcester, Massachusetts, back in 1967. That's the opening track from their second studio album, The Morning After, 1971. Jay Giles, I Don't Need You No More. Pink Floyd from Dark Side and Time. And Buckingham Nicks, the one and only album from Lindsey Buckingham and Stevie Nicks that they made in 1973. Got him the Fleetwood Mac gig, though. And the first single from the Buckingham Nicks record, Don't Let Me Down Again, never even scratched the top 100. Happy birthday today to Lindsey Buckingham. He's 77 years old today, I do believe. And Ry Cooder starting off that set from his 1970 self-titled debut album with a classic American folk song originally written and performed by Blind Alfred Reed from 1929. Ry Cooder doing How Can a Poor Man Stand Such Times and Live? Good question. It's diminishing returns on See Where It Goes. Tommy C in the CLZ studio, the fourth and final hour gets going next with one from Jagged Little Pill that you don't hear on the radio too often.
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Well, it's all about diminishing returns. Hey, it's the fourth and final hour of See Where It Goes. 98.9 WCLZ, diminishing returns indeed for Elvis. That one written by Otis Blackwell, who also gave us Fever and Great Balls of Fire and Don't Be Cruel and All Shook Up and Handyman. And let's give it up for Otis Blackwell. Number one for Elvis from his 1962 movie Girls, Girls, Girls. And Return to Sender, Little Feet, with one written by Alan Toussaint from 1973's Dixie Chicken. All About Hubris, On Your Way Down from the Feet. Rod Stewart, who's announced his farewell showbiz tour next year. And I Know I'm Losing You from Every Picture Tells a Story, the first 8-track tape I ever wore out. It could be done. We started with Alanis Morissette, who was a showbiz kid herself, and a track about parents kind of forcefully pushing their child to excel and what happens when they don't. A rare one from Jagged Little Pill, in that you don't really hear that one on the radio too often, from Alanis and Perfect. Starting off the last hour of diminishing returns here on See Where It Goes, Tommy C in the CLZ studio with the British electronic duo known as Propellerheads.

to the sky. She never asked, she knew I'd been hanging with my wilder friends, looking for some other way to fly. And 3 days straight was no big feat to get by on no food or sleep. And crazy was because

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I had a job and a piece of land. My sweet wife was my best friend, but I traded that for cocaine and a whore.

Well, kids, what it is the fourth and final hour of See Where It Goes, 98.9 WCLZ, the show today, all about diminishing returns, taking care of Jimmy and Gracie, checking in from Belgrade. I think they said they were grilling outside, listening to the show, streaming us with Depeche Mode. There you go. Just can't get enough. Before that, Three Dog Night from their self-titled debut came out in 1968. I think the much maligned Three Dog Night, they did not get enough respect. I know they didn't write their own stuff, but they had great taste in picking songwriters and songs. I mean, thanks to Three Dog Night, it was the first time many of us had ever heard of John Hyatt and Randy Newman and Harry Nilsson and Laura Nero and Hoyt Axton. Three Dog Night were really quite all right. Give them some props, and they were tight, too. Great musicians. I mean, they were tight, like Earth, Wind, and Fire tight. Three Dog Night with Don't Make Promises, which was written by Tim Hardin. Country and Western's Jamie Johnson before that. From his 2008 album, That Lonesome Song, Jamie Johnson's second album, High Cost of Living. And we started with the British electronic duo Propeller Heads, featuring Miss Dame Shirley Bassey. Yes, the same one that sang Goldfinger from the Propellerheads' number one UK album in 1998 called Decks and Drums and Rock and Roll.

0: Oh, they had a cool sound, Propeller Heads, with History Repeating. Tommy C. in the CLZ studio, the last hour of Diminishing Returns gets underway next. Set starts with, let's go to Jamaica.
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straight through Sunday blues. Good morning, heartache. Here we go again. Good morning, heartache. You're the one who knows.

0: Now, what better way to celebrate the first full fall weekend than with a dose of summertime blues from live at Leeds 98.9 WCLZ. It's the last hour of See Where It Goes, getting ready to wrap up the Diminishing Returns show. That one for Eddie Cochran's birthday today, Summertime Blues. Billie Holiday with one that Diana Ross did in 1972's Lady Sings the Blues, Billie Holiday's version from January 1946. And Good Morning Heartache, The Beatles, and Nowhere Man, the first single from the Yesterday and Today collection. And hey, you know, Ringo Starr and his all-star band at the Cross Insurance Arena. Yeah, I almost said the old name. Ringo Starr making his first ever appearance in Portland, Maine this evening. That should be fun. We started the set with Max Romeo and the Upsetters. Max Romeo, a famous Jamaican artist, from his 1976 album War in Babylon, which came out around the same time as Junior Mervyn's Police and Thieves, which The Clash made famous. Max Romeo with One Step Forward. Tommy C in the CLZ studio getting ready to finish up Diminishing Returns next with Captain Beefheart. 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
4: 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Some might say, why would you do that? 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

Oh, you said you had together once. Now your head's round the bend. I'm telling you, woman, you better get it back together again. I'm gonna grow fins.

Oh, I'm so glad we got to squeeze in a little bit from the dawn there before we have to exit stage left. 98.9 WCLZ. Wrapping up Diminishing Returns here on See Where It Goes with Captain Beefheart. The first album that was credited to just Captain Beefheart. There was no Magic Band reference on that album. 1972's The Spotlight Kid. And a song about the frustrations of domestic life living underwater with a mermaid. And if that isn't the definition of Diminishing Returns, I don't know what is. That one called Grow Fins from Captain Beefheart. There you go. Tony Randazzo is ready to take over the studio with your CLZ Saturday night next. It's Cage the Elephant and Dwight Twilley with Tom Petty on the way. I'm Tommy C. And for me, it's Gonzorama going to take it back to the old mothership and finish off the Diminishing Returns edition of See Where It Goes here with a song that was originally on 1963's The Freewheelin' Bob Dylan from here to play for you. The 1971 version from Leon Russell and the Shelter People. And a hard rain's gonna fall, and I will see y'all next Saturday from 3 to 7 for a brand new See Where It Goes freeform radio escapade adventure only here on 98.9 WCLZ. Thank y'all very much for listening. Appreciate it. 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

0: Yeah, I had to get that one on as my first song I talk after here on this Saturday night from U2. All summer long, every time I played U2, I said, oh, they have a new album to be released sometime in the fall. We don't know the name or when it's going to be released. Well, we finally do. Carnival de Luz is the new name of the album, and that's going to be out on September. Nope, the release of the album is November 13th. 2026 is their first album of all new studio material in 9 years. The release of that song happening September 24th, and that landed exactly one day before the band's 50th anniversary of forming in September of 1976. I think we have a good album on our hands. That's track number 7, by the way, that I just played for you. On the way next, we have Collective Soul. We'll get to Crowded House. It's going to be a great Saturday night here on CLZ.
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While those commercials were playing, I was getting some messages in on 772-WCLZ on the text line that were listening to Tommy C's See Where It Goes, and they're sticking around wanting to hear some stuff. And Dave in Saco heard me talk about Collective Soul, and he picked the song. He says, could we play December? He is hanging out in the backyard, got the fire pit going. Nice, cool, crisp night to do that. A few neighbors coming over and having a great time. So there's Collective Soul on December for you. We'll get to some more of those to come. Here's new from the Womack Sisters. It's If I

Don't tell me what to dream about or not dream about, Crowded House. Don't dream, it's over, they're saying. It's 98.9 WCLZ, where different is good. Sarah in Scarborough, who is working late night at a hotel at the front desk along Route 1 in Scarborough. Plenty of hotels. I forgot to ask which one. But one of the hotels has a Sarah working, and she wanted to hear Phoebe Bridgers' Lost Boys on CLZ.

0: 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Yeah, some people say it's educational. 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

Marcus, who is in Westbrook this Saturday night. He is finishing up a garage cleanup project. Been in the garage pretty much all day. The wife sent him there this morning, he says, and says, don't come out of the garage until it's clean. She's had it up to here with the messy garage, wants to be able to get the cars in there this winter. And he is still working on that with the radio cranked up. So thanks for hanging out with us in Westbrook. You wanted to hear Accidents Will Happen from Elvis Costello. So we played that right before Role Model. I'm going to play for you now Sheryl Crow, Every Day is a Winding Road.

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And the local solution to get your business wanted, found, and chosen more often.